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1: Holly came from Miami, FLA. 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Plucked her eyebrows on the way, shaved her legs, and then he was a

everybody had to pay and pay. A hustle here and a hustle there. New York City is the place where they said, hey babe, take a walk on the wall.

for soul food and a place to eat. 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